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When it's last call and they kick us out the door. It's getting kinda late, but the ladies want some more. 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
2: 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I felt the weight of the expectation on my chest.

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Don't you think I'm a little too young to be messed with like that? So convincing, you made it look fun. 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Saying, baby, just relax.

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He treats me like a rare and precious jewel. And he goes through the day proud of the fact that with me, he is the world's most imaginative lover. Men pick amazing places for sexual adventure. The wildest adventure proposed to me was in a bathtub we would fill with Jell-O. All I could think of was how many boxes it would take. What would be the most alluring color? The most delicious flavor? And how would that affect our oral explorations? If the Jell-O gets firm, would I bounce? As you look around for what's new and different, remember these three important weapons that should be learned to keep a man in love. Imagination, sensitivity to his moods and desires, and the courage to experiment with new sexual techniques, enticing situations and places. Lovemaking is physical, and so is its language. Suck, cock, fuck, and prick are not bad words. Used in the bedroom by lovers to describe parts of the body and physical activities, they are very proper indeed, and they distinctly enhance sex. Overhaul a prudish attitude. Don't bristle and stick up your nose. At least, not up in the air.

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1: 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There is an epidemic of mass murder being committed by a virtual army of unidentified assassins.
2: He said he tortured victims, then strangled them, and finally dismembered their bodies.

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Let's make some noise for Blind Pig recording artist, the Bad Boy, Magic Slim.

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0: 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All right. All right. All right. One more time, huh?

Ladies and gentlemen, please say goodnight to Magic Slim and the Teardrop. Now get ready for Al Green.